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1: 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Broken thumb, can't make a fist. Busted knee, surgery. That patch of ice you didn't see.
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